vision under the night in your eye. If someone give you answer, you can say you feel the light. It is the light.

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1: It's like sometimes I don't even know who I am anymore. Can't see what the point of being in love anymore. It's a game, what a shame. You make it lame by going insane about it. This love ain't what you say about it. It's about what you do about it. So get with it, stick with it. If you still can't understand, well, then forget about it.